Many musicians and myself have objected to the use of a single word as far as being identified with anything played with a beat or a soulful feeling. There are many, many other forms for creating new sounds.

as far as being identified with anything played with a beat. 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

Ladies and gentlemen, please welcome the one and only, your music maker. Here is DJ of 69. And

Hi everybody, here's DJ of 69, welcome to Absolute Beach. Today episode 385 of the finest electronic music, slow, smooth and deep. And today, I try to bring you back to the beaches of Ibiza. To feel the warm sand under your feet. Listen to the waves and watching the sun going down. And today we are starting with a track called Soft Gravity in the Soir remix. And it's coming from Alessio Serra and Juan Domecq. That means for you, feet onto the table and lean back and relax and enjoy 1 hour. Non-stop life in the mix.

Oh yes. Indeed, we have to come to the end of this session of Absolute Beach. That was almost 1 hour of the finest electronic music. Inspired by the beaches of Ibiza. It means a lot to me that you tune in week by week. Thank you for that. And if you want to hear more, check out my website, djof69.com. There you find all the links to the mixes, to YouTube, about my history, and whatever you want to know about DJ of 69. That's me. I say thank you and say bye for now. And enjoy the rest of the mix.

Ladies and gentlemen, please welcome the one and only, your music maker. Here is DJ of 69.

Hi everybody, here's DJ of 69, welcome to Absolute Beach. Today episode 385 of the finest electronic music, slow, smooth and deep. And today, I try to bring you back to the beach.